0: Radio. 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
1: Even the little homies, they be tired, cuz they be needing to lay down, and the little medium homies be falling down. But you feel me though? Those that wait for the Lord, yo, they gonna be getting swole like a mug. They gonna be like eagles, y'all, like eagles, like.

0: شنو هو داكشي بيض هزيتي في ديك راه راه خاص فرق راه خاص فرق
1: لا this one it has been cut from the
2: yes you see that
1: you see but it has been cut and we fix it like that we do for the other side. Mm-hmm. Has this one also

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Instead of way too soft, and I sound like AZ and Nas. Out came the claws, and the fang's been out since then. But up until the instant that I went against it, it was ingrained in me that I wouldn't amount to a shit stain, I thought. No wonder I had to unlearn everything my brain was taught. Do I really belong in this game, I pondered. I just wanna play my part. Should I make waves or not? So back and forth in my brain, the tug of war wages on. And I don't wanna seem ungrateful or disrespect the art form I was raised upon. But sometimes you gotta take a loss.

single parents hate your appearance. Did you struggle to find your place in this world? And the pain spawns all the anger on. But it wasn't until I put the pain in song, learn who to aim it on, that I made a spark. Started to spit harder shit, learn how to harness it while the reins were off.

this song. And everything you're scared to say, don't be afraid to say no more. From this day forward, just let the mayhos talk. Take it with a grain of salt and eat the fucking bases off. The legend of the angry blonde lives on through you when I'm going.

like you. Cause if she she'll suffer more, and then she'll too. Well, gotta go, I'm almost at the bridge now. Oh shit, I forgot, how am I supposed to send this shit out?